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0: place. My cavity wasn't there. And they say that all the cats whose wicked deeds are widely known. I might mention Mungo Jerry.
1: I might mention Griddlebone.
0: Are nothing more than agents for the cat who all the time just controls the operations, the Napoleon of crime.

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1: Following the Eugene O'Neill Theater fire on May 4th, performances of The Book of Mormon are now scheduled to resume on Wednesday. Laura Benanti and Titus Burgess will co-host the

0: Tony Awards Act 1. A live pre-show streaming on Pluto TV beginning at 6:35 on June 7th, kicking off Broadway's biggest night with the presentation of the first round of awards. Just in time, the jukebox musical that tells the story of the legendary singer Bobby Darin has recouped its $12.5 million capitalization. The show began performances on March 31st, 2025, and has repeatedly broken the weekly box office gross record at the Circle in the Square Theater. Krista Rodriguez, known for the television show Smash and its recent Broadway musical adaptation, joins Broadway's Chicago as Roxy Hart beginning June 15th at the Ambassador Theater. And Titanic, Broadway's campy twist on Titanic, told through the catalog of Celine Dion, will launch a North American tour in 2027, playing theaters in Los Angeles, San Diego, Charlotte, Oklahoma City, Washington, D.C., and more cities to be announced. 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
1: 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It's a book about America a long, long time ago.
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0: Hello. 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
2: Oh, yeah.
1: All right, you guys. 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
3: 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It was all very romantic.

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1: No, you can't.
0: Yes, I can.
1: No, you can't.
0: Yes, I can.
1: No, you can't.
0: Yes, I can.

0: be safe.
1: Without being caught?
0: You bet.
1: That's what I thought, you crook.
0: Any note you can hold, I can hold longer.
1: I can hold any note longer than you.
0: No, you can't.
1: Yes, I can.
0: No, you can't.

0: keep all that air?
1: Yeah.
0: Oh. Anything you can say, I can say faster.
1: I can say anything faster than you.
0: We can.
1: Yes, I can.

0: chair, mademoiselle. It is with deepest pride and greatest pleasure that we welcome you here tonight. And now, we invite you to relax. Let us pull up a chair as the dining room proudly presents your dinner. 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Try the grey stuff.
1: Oh, it's delicious.
0: Don't believe me? 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
0: Well, he said...

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queen again. 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
1: It's snowing! 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
1: Super Calif, Fragile Istic, Expialid, Ocious. That's not a word.
2: Of course it's a word. And unless I'm very much mistaken, I think it's going to prove

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Sounds crazy, no? But in our little village of Anatevka, you might say every one of us is a fiddler on the roof, trying to scratch out a pleasant, simple tune without breaking his neck. It isn't easy. You may ask, why do we stay up here if it's so dangerous? We stay because Anatevka is our home. And how do we keep our balance? That I can tell you in a word. Tradition!

Because of our traditions, we've kept our balance for many, many years. Here in Anatevka, we have traditions for everything. How to eat, how to sleep, how to wear clothes. For instance, we always keep our heads covered and always wear a little prayer shawl. This shows our constant devotion to God. You may ask, how did this tradition start? I'll tell you. I don't know. But it's a tradition. And because of our traditions, every one of us knows who he is and what God expects him to do.

0: We've always had our special types. For instance, Yenta, the matchmaker.
1: Avram, Avram, I have a perfect match for your son, a wonderful girl.
2: Who is it?
1: Rachel, the shoemaker's daughter.
2: Rachel? But she can hardly see. She's almost blind.
1: Tell the truth, Avram. Is your son so much to look at? The way she sees and the way he looks, it's a perfect match.
0: And Reb Nachum, the beggar.
3: Alms for the poor. Alms for the poor.
4: Here, Reb Nachum, is one kopeck.
3: One kopeck? Last week you gave me two kopecks.
4: I had a bad week.
3: So? If you had a bad week, why should I suffer?
0: And most important, our beloved rabbi.
5: Rabbi, may I ask you a question?
6: Certainly, my son.
5: Is there a proper blessing for the Tsar?
6: A blessing for the Tsar? Of course. May God bless and keep the Tsar far away from us.

0: bears in our village. They make a much bigger circle. His honor the constable, his honor the priest, his honor many, many others. We don't bother them, and so far they don't bother us. Among ourselves, we get along perfectly well. Of course, there was the time when he sold him a horse, and he delivered a mule. But that's all settled now. Now we all live in simple peace and harmony.
1: It was a horse.
2: It was a mule.
1: It was a horse.
2: It was a mule.
1: You would know the difference.

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1: Following the Eugene O'Neill Theater fire on May 4th, performances of The Book of Mormon are now scheduled to resume on Wednesday. Laura Benanti and Titus Burgess will co-host the Tony Awards Act 1, a live pre-show streaming on Pluto TV beginning at 6:35 on June 7th, kicking off Broadway's biggest night with the presentation of the first round of awards. Just in time, the jukebox musical that tells the story of the legendary singer Bobby Darin has recouped its $12.5 million capitalization. The show began performances on March 31st, 2025, and has repeatedly broken the weekly box office gross record at the Circle in the Square Theater. Krista Rodriguez, known for the television show Smash and its recent Broadway musical adaptation, joins Broadway's Chicago as Roxy Hart beginning June 15th at the Ambassador Theater. And Titanic, Broadway's campy twist on Titanic, told through the catalog of Celine Dion, will launch a North American tour in 2027, playing theaters in Los Angeles, San Diego, Charlotte, Oklahoma City, Washington, D.C., and more cities to be announced. For iHeartRadio Broadway, I'm Daria Albinger.
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1: On the northeast tip of North America, on an island called Newfoundland, there's an airport. It used to be one of the biggest airports in the world, and next to it is a

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2: We need supplies. 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
3: And, hi, sir. 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
1: Oh, something for climbing the North Mountain where many have frozen to death. Yeah, I have exactly what you are needing. Hygge.
3: Hygge? What's hygge?
1: Hygge is alcohol. Hygge is eating. 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Amazing stuff when you are needing heating.

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0: 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If we survive, you owe 10,000 kroner.
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1: Close your eyes. 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
1: So
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2: No, it's because...

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1: And so it was that soon after his encounter with the dragon Fafnir, young Prince Waldair fell into the enchanted mud, and before long his head grew back. Whereupon he married the Princess Gunther. 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
0: 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You got anything new?
1: Not since yesterday.
0: That's all right. I'll borrow this one.
1: That one? But you've read it twice.
0: Well, it's my favorite. Far off places, daring sword fights, magic spells, a prince in disguise.
1: If you like it all that much, it's yours.
0: Yes, sir.
1: I insist.
0: Thank you. Thank you very much.

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1: I know!
0: No beast alive stands a chance against you! And no girl, for that matter!
2: It's true, LeFou. And I've got my sights set on that one!
0: The inventor's daughter?
2: She's the one! The lucky girl I'm going to marry!
0: But she's
2: the most beautiful girl in town!
0: I know!
2: That makes her the best! And don't I deserve the best?
0: Of course you do!

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1: I'm limited. Just look at me.

But it wasn't always so easy. 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Hindenburg was working the big room and I was playing the lounge. And then I got my big break. Somebody burned down the Reichstag. And would you believe it? They made me Chancellor. Chancellor!

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1: Following the Eugene O'Neill Theater fire on May 4th, performances of the Book of Mormon are now scheduled to resume on Wednesday. Laura Benanti and Titus Burgess will co-host the Tony Awards Act 1, a live pre-show streaming on Pluto TV beginning at 6:35 on June 7th, kicking off Broadway's biggest night with the presentation of the first round of awards. Just in time, the jukebox musical that tells the story of the legendary singer Bobby Darin has recouped its $12.5 million capitalization. The show began performances on March 31st, 2025, and has repeatedly broken the weekly box office gross record at the Circle in the Square Theater. Krista Rodriguez, known for the television show Smash and its recent Broadway musical adaptation, joins Broadway's Chicago as Roxy Hart beginning June 15th at the Ambassador Theater. And Titanic, Broadway's campy twist on Titanic, told through the catalog of Celine Dion, will launch a North American tour in 2027, playing theaters in Los Angeles, San Diego, Charlotte, Oklahoma,

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1: Ever since I was a child, I tried to be the best. 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

0: see what's happening in the world.
1: And a high of 68 with 4 days of rain behind us. The yellow sand conditions have cleared. So, leave that mask at home. It's the perfect day for outdoor activities.

0: Let's see what's happening in the world.
1: Ooh, gonna have to bundle up, folks. Today's the coldest day of winter. High 20, low 8.
0: Remember how good I was at shoveling snow? 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
1: Helperbot Inc. has ceased production of replacement parts for Helperbot Model 3. 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
0: Yes.
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0: Well, anyway, you don't love him. That's what you said, wasn't it?
1: Yes.
0: You're a funny kid. Don't remember ever meeting a girl like you. Say, are you trying to get me to marry you?
1: No.
0: Well, then what's putting into my head? I wonder what it'd be like.
1: What?
0: Nothing. I know what it'd be like. It'd be awful. I can just see myself.

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0: That's right. Take Pumbaa here. 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

0: 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And oh, the shame!
1: Oh, what a shame!
0: Thought of changing my name.
1: Oh, what a name!
0: And I got downhearted.
1: Oh.
0: Every time that I...
1: Hey, Pumba! Not in front of the kids.
0: Oh, sorry.

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1: The cowboys, the wrestlers, the tumblers, the clowns, the roustabouts that move the show at dawn. 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
1: Following the Eugene O'Neill Theater fire on May 4th, performances of the Book of Mormon are now scheduled to resume on Wednesday. Laura Benanti and Titus Burgess will co-host the Tony Awards Act 1, a live pre-show streaming on Pluto TV beginning at 6:35 on June 7th, kicking off Broadway's biggest night with the presentation of the first round of awards. Just in time, the jukebox musical that tells the story of the legendary singer Bobby Darin has recouped its $12.5 million capitalization. The show began performances on March 31st, 2025, and has repeatedly broken the weekly box office gross record at the Circle in the Square Theater. Krista Rodriguez, known for the television show Smash and its recent Broadway musical adaptation, joins Broadway's Chicago as Roxy Hart beginning June 15th at the Ambassador Theater. And Titanic, Broadway's campy twist on Titanic, told through the catalog of Celine Dion, will launch a North American tour in 2027, playing theaters in Los Angeles, San Diego, Charlotte, Oklahoma City, Washington, D.C., and more cities to be announced. 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
1: I am your only friend.
2: I will keep you, feed you, teach you, dress you. I will look upon you without fear. How can I protect you, boy, unless you always stay in here, away in here? Remember what I taught you, Quasimodo. You are deformed.
3: I am deformed.
2: And you are ugly.
3: And I am ugly.
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1: You do not comprehend.
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3: Only monster.
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When you're falling in a forest and there's nobody around, do you ever really crash or even make a sound? 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
1: Following the Eugene O'Neill Theater fire on May 4th, performances of The Book of Mormon are now scheduled to resume on Wednesday. Laura Benanti and Titus Burgess will co-host the Tony Awards Act 1, a live pre-show streaming on Pluto TV beginning at 6:35 on June 7th, kicking off Broadway's biggest night with the presentation of the first round of awards. Just in time, the jukebox musical that tells the story of the legendary singer Bobby Darin has recouped its $12.5 million capitalization. The show began performances on March 31st, 2025, and has repeatedly broken the weekly box office gross record at the Circle in the Square Theater. Krista Rodriguez, known for the television show Smash and its recent

0: Broadway musical adaptation joins Broadway's Chicago as Roxy Hart beginning June 15th at the Ambassador Theater. And Titanic, Broadway's campy twist on Titanic told through the catalog of Celine Dion, will launch a North American tour in 2027, playing theaters in Los Angeles, San Diego, Charlotte, Oklahoma City, Washington, D.C., and more cities to be announced. 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

I? Where am I going? Is it somewhere that I want to go?

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0: Hey, so you remember when I told you that after we met with the president and did the show, we could take the bus straight up to Syracuse?
1: Oh my God, what? 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
0: yeah, we can take the bus straight up to Syracuse.
2: Emilio!
0: We just got invited to a private dinner for Sony.
2: No, when?
0: Tomorrow night. We head to New York right after the show.
2: Look, it's my one night off and I'm exhausted. I can't even... 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
0: Baby, listen, it's too big. We have to at least make an appearance.
2: You're gonna make me go.
3: Lori?
0: I'm gonna make you go.
1: Thank you. 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
1: Following the Eugene O'Neill Theater fire on May 4th, performances of the Book of Mormon are now scheduled to resume on Wednesday. Laura Benanti and Titus Burgess will co-host the Tony Awards Act 1, a live pre-show streaming on Pluto TV beginning at 6:35 on June 7th, kicking off Broadway's biggest night with the presentation of the first round of awards. Just in time, the jukebox musical that tells the story of the legendary singer Bobby Darin has recouped its $12.5 million capitalization. The show began performances on March 31st, 2025, and has repeatedly broken the weekly box office gross record at the Circle in the Square Theater. Krista Rodriguez, known for the television show Smash and its recent Broadway musical adaptation, joins Broadway's Chicago as Roxy Hart beginning June 15th at the Ambassador Theater. And Titanic, Broadway's campy twist on Titanic, told through the catalog of Celine Dion, will launch a North American tour in 2027, playing theaters in Los Angeles, San Diego, Charlotte, Oklahoma City, Washington, D.C., and more cities to be announced. For iHeartRadio Broadway, I'm Daria Albinger.
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month of September, in an early year of a decade not too long before our own, the human race suddenly encountered a deadly threat to its very existence. And this terrifying enemy surfaced, as such enemies often do, in the seemingly most innocent and unlikely of places.

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1: Crazy, man!
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0: You must feel trapped inside these walls. 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
1: I'm not sure why, but yes.
0: I can show you the world, shining, shimmering, splendid. 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
1: Where do you think you're going?
0: Mr. Marx, I've got news for you. I quit! Here's my visor, my Dixon Ticonderoga number 2 pencil, and my big finish.

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1: So that's how our story wraps up. As for Drew and Sherry, it looks like they found love in place of fame. Living in Glendale now, I believe. They are the perfect illustration that on the strip, sometimes the dreams you come in with may not be the dreams you leave with.

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1: I can see what's happening.
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1: And they don't have a clue.

0: hell are musicals?
1: It appears to be a play where the dialogue stops and the plot is conveyed through song.
0: Through song?
1: Yes.
0: Wait, so an actor is saying his lines and then out of nowhere he just starts singing?
1: Yes.
0: Well, that is the stupidest thing that I have ever heard. You're doing a play, got something to say, so you sing it? It's absurd! Who on earth is going to sit there while an actor breaks into song? What possible thought could the audience think other than this is horribly wrong?
1: Remarkably, they won't think that.
0: Seriously? Why not?
1: Because it's...

0: don't know. I find it hard to believe people would actually pay to see something like this.
1: Let's just say it's a Saturday night and you want to go out on the town. Got a lady to flatter who might give it up if you don't let her down. You could go see a tragedy, but that wouldn't be very fun. Or a play from Greek mythology. See a mother have sex with her son.
2: Ugh.
1: You could go see a drama with all of that trauma and pain. Or go see something more relaxing and less tattooed.

0: And they often stay on one note for a very long time, so that when they change to a different note, you notice. And it's supposed to create a dramatic effect, but mostly you just sit there asking yourself, why aren't they talking?
1: Sounds miserable.
0: I believe it's pronounced miserable.
1: And people actually like this?
0: No, they love it!
2: And what's not to love?
0: It's such a delight, there's nothing quite like a musical. Oh,
2: another vision?

0: Oh!
1: What the hell are you doing now?
0: It's called a dance break. Apparently, this happens in musicals as well. People on stage just burst into spontaneous dance.
1: Why? Does it advance the plot?
0: No!
1: Advance character?
0: Not necessarily.
1: Then why do...

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1: Oh, Billy, I'm scared.
2: Roxy, you got nothing to worry about. It's all a circus, kid. A three-ring circus. These trials, the whole world, all show business. But, kid, you're working with a star. The biggest.

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0: briefly knocked me out.
1: Sorry, what?
0: The feeling was quite magical when it slapped me on the mouth. It made the local papers, Rare Fish Attacks Boy Scout. It's still my proudest moment, of that I have no doubt. For some were born to follow, but I was born to find trout.
1: Right, new to MI5, are you?
0: No, I've worked here for 6 years.
1: Oh, right.
0: Yes, you're drinking out of my mug.
1: Oh, right.
0: It's up, got a picture of my face on it.
1: Oh, right.
0: Charles Chumley, scientist?
1: Ewan Montague, naval intelligence.

0: Noah Colonel Bevinson.
1: Watch out, boys, the big boss is here.
0: Welcome to Military Deception. Now, as you all know, the next Allied invasion target is Sicily. And the key to invading Sicily is... not invading Sicily.
1: Sorry, what?
0: Or at least that's what the enemy is going to think. We're going to convince the Germans that we're headed for somewhere else instead. Sardinia, to be exact.
1: Oh, a misdirection.
0: Exactly.
1: So we're going to win this war with a magic trick.
0: How else do we make 100,000 German troops disappear?

0: now, I'll be hearing your proposals. 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What this country needs is a genius plan.
1: What this country needs is a genius plan.

0: boy's the finest piece of hog flesh in the Hawkeye State.
1: Well, if that's true, he's as good as beat. See, Abel, if man or hog ever got what he was entitled to just once,
0: poppycock, I say he's the best, and so will the judges.
1: Bet they don't.
0: I got $5 says they do.
1: If you'd asked me, I'd have given you 10 to 1, but you didn't. So it's an even bet, $5.
0: $5 is right.

0: 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That'd be a first.
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1: Oh, you mean like candlelight and champagne?
0: Nonsense. It don't take all that. Everything we need, we got right here. Percussion. Strings.

0: know, I really ought to know your name. Maybe I could guess. Alexandra. Annabelle. Beatrice?
1: Ariel. Her name is Ariel.
0: Ariel? Ariel? Hey! That's kind of pretty. Okay.

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1: Following the Eugene O'Neill Theater fire on May 4th, performances of the Book of Mormon are now scheduled to resume on Wednesday. Laura Benanti and Titus Burgess will co-host the Tony Awards Act 1, a live pre-show streaming on Pluto TV beginning at 6:35 on June 7th, kicking off Broadway's biggest night with the presentation of the first round of awards. Just in time, the jukebox musical that tells the story of the legendary singer Bobby Darin has recouped its $12.5 million capitalization. The show began performances on March 31st, 2025, and has repeatedly broken the weekly box office gross record at the Circle in the Square Theater. Krista Rodriguez, known for the television show Smash and its recent Broadway musical adaptation, joins Broadway's Chicago as Roxy Hart beginning June 15th at the Ambassador Theater. And Titanic, Broadway's campy twist on Titanic, told through the catalog of Celine Dion, will launch a North American tour in 2027, playing theaters in Los Angeles, San Diego, Charlotte, Oklahoma City, Washington, D.C., and more cities to be announced. For iHeartRadio Broadway, I'm Daria Albinger.
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2: Doable, huh? So tell me, Ernest, how much have you seen of me cinematically?
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2: No, really, Ernest, how often have you watched me?
1: Sporadically.
2: What?
1: I really like the one where you were fighting with the sword.
2: Oh, thrust.
0: That was her first Razzie Award.
2: You know I did all my own stunts. 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

0: This has been so much fun, but oh gosh, look at the time.
1: Oh, please, you don't have anywhere else to be. Our Helen, always worrying. But tell me, Ernest, how's Helen in the sack?
2: Mad.
1: Just curious. I've known this girl for 20 years and never have I ever heard her make a
2: Hey,
1: I'll lighten up. 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
2: We should be heading back.
1: Uh-oh, she's furious.
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1: You? 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
1: Dear God, you made many, many poor people. 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So what would have been so terrible if I had a small fortune? If I were a rich man, yeah, dear, dear, dear, dear, dear, dear, dear, dear, dear, dear, dear, dear, dear, dear, dear, dear, dear, dear, dear, dear, dear, dear, dear, dear, dear, dear, dear, dear, 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
2: Elizabeth Schuyler, it's a pleasure to meet you.
0: Schuyler.
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0: It takes fighting a war.

0: Now that we're friends, I've decided to make you my new project.
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0: I know. 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
0: Less fortunate than I, my tender heart tends to start to bleed. And when someone needs a makeover, I simply have to take over. 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
7: Don't believe me? 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
1: Yes, sir.
0: Is Miss Doolittle at home?
1: Who shall I say is calling?
0: Freddy Eynsford Hill. If she doesn't remember me, tell her I'm the chap who was sniggering at her.
1: Yes, sir.
0: And would you give her these?
1: Yes, sir.
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1: Yes.
0: I'm terribly sorry, sir. Miss Doolittle says she doesn't want to see anyone ever again.
1: Why? She was unbelievable.
0: So I've been told, sir. Is there any further message?
1: Yes. Tell her I'll wait.
0: But it might be days or even weeks.
1: But don't you see I'll be happy

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1: Oh, Tui. 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
1: Anybody that stays home is dead. 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
2: Please, folks, may I have your attention, please? 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

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Johnny, Willie, Teddy, Fred. And you'll see the glitter of crashing cymbals. And you'll hear the thunder of rolling drums and the shimmer of trumpets. Tantara! And you'll feel something akin to the electric thrill I once enjoyed when Gilmore, Liberati, Pat Conway, the great Creator, W.C. Handy, and John Philip Sousa all came to town on the very same historic day. 76 trombones led the big parade with 110 cornets close at hand.

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1: Following the Eugene O'Neill Theater fire on May 4th, performances of the Book of Mormon are now scheduled to resume on Wednesday. Laura Benanti and Titus Burgess will co-host the Tony Awards Act 1, a live pre-show streaming on Pluto TV beginning at 6:35 on June 7th, kicking off Broadway's biggest night with the presentation of the first round of awards. Just in time, the jukebox musical that tells the story of the legendary singer Bobby Darin has recouped its $12.5 million capitalization. The show began performances on March 31st, 2025, and has repeatedly broken the weekly box office gross record at the Circle in the Square Theater. Krista Rodriguez, known for the television show Smash and its recent Broadway musical adaptation, joins Broadway's Chicago as Roxy Hart beginning June 15th at the Ambassador Theater. And Titanic, Broadway's campy twist on Titanic, told through the catalog of Celine Dion, will launch a North American tour in 2027, playing theaters in Los Angeles, San Diego, Charlotte, Oklahoma City, Washington, D.C., and more cities to be announced. 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
0: Definitely.
1: How?
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0: know a song, do, re, mi, fa, so, and so on?
1: No, do, re, mi, fa, so, and so on are only the tools we use to build a song. Once we have these notes in our heads, we can sing a million different tunes.
2: How?
1: By mixing them up. So, do, la, fa, mi, do, re. 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

0: word for every note.
1: Yes, Brigitte, I did.
0: But when you sing anything, you're using three notes on one word.
1: Yes, that's right. Well, sometimes we do that. All right, all together.

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1: Oh, yeah.
0: All right, you guys. Hey, you want to know what happened?
2: Are you kidding me?
0: Yeah, come on. All right.
3: Well, I met a boy this summer. It was all very romantic.

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It starts off soft and low and ends up with a kiss. Oh, where is the song that goes like this? Where is it? Where?

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1: Business friends, I have only known this amazing, amazing man and his unique daughter for a few months. I don't even know how many. I'd have to check my pay stubs, but as my guru Otho always says,
2: What?
3: What's going on, Delia? Are you all right?
1: I'm so sorry. I don't know what just happened. I meant to say, Misa de, Misa de, Misa de, Misa de, Misa de.
4: Ooh!
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0: gonna regret this.
1: Beetlejuice!
0: We are gonna make such a great team. 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

0: Thank you, family. 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
1: We need supplies. Where are your carrots? I'm gonna need them all.
2: And, hi, sir. I was hoping you might have a slightly less smelly, more size-appropriate winter cloak or dress or something for climbing the North Mountain.
0: Oh, something for climbing the North Mountain where many have frozen to death. Yeah, I have exactly what you are needing. Hygge.
2: Hygge? 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
0: Hygge is alcohol. 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Hygge is glue-ga. Amazing stuff when you are needing heating.

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0: You need this rope and this axe. And also, you need to relax. Please take this sweater I knitted. And son, if I may be permitted, heed my advice. 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If we all die, keep this stuff as a loaner. If we survive, you owe 10,000 kroner.
2: Deal.

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1: We will now hear testimony from Brother Nicely Nicely Johnson. Brother Nicely Nicely Johnson.
2: Come on. Well, it happened to me kind of funny, like a dream. That's it, a dream.
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1: Don't you see Bloom? Darling Bloom, glorious Bloom. It's so simple. Step one, we find the worst play ever written. Step two, we hire the worst director in town. Step three, I raise $2 million.
2: Two?
1: Yes, one for me, one for you. There's a lot of little old ladies out there. Step four, we hire the worst actors in New York and open up Broadway. And before you can say step five, we close on Broadway. Take our $2 million and go to Rio.
2: Rio? Nah, that'd never work.
1: Oh, ye of little faith. What did Lewis say to Clark when everything looked bleak? What did Sir Edmund say to Tenzing as they struggled toward Everest Peak? What did Washington say to his troops as they crossed the Delaware? I'm sure you're well aware.
2: What'd they say?

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When I stepped out into the bright sunlight from the darkness of the movie house, I had only two things on my mind: Paul Newman and a ride home. 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
1: Following the Eugene O'Neill Theater fire on May 4th, performances of The Book of Mormon are now scheduled to resume on Wednesday. Laura Benanti and Titus Burgess will co-host the Tony Awards Act 1, a live pre-show streaming on Pluto TV beginning at 6:35 on June 7th, kicking off Broadway's biggest night with the presentation of the first round of awards. Just in time, the jukebox musical that tells the story of the legendary singer Bobby Darin has recouped its $12.5 million capitalization. The show began performances

0: on March 31st, 2025, and has repeatedly broken the weekly box office gross record at the Circle in the Square Theater. Krista Rodriguez, known for the television show Smash and its recent Broadway musical adaptation, joins Broadway's Chicago as Roxy Hart beginning June 15th at the Ambassador Theater. And Titanic, Broadway's campy twist on Titanic, told through the catalog of Celine Dion, will launch a North American tour in 2027, playing theaters in Los Angeles, San Diego, Charlotte, Oklahoma City, Washington, D.C., and more cities to be announced. 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
1: If your blonde won't respond when you flatter her, tell her what Tony told Cleopatra.
0: If she fights when her clothes you are mussing,
2: what a clothes much ado about nothing. Brush up your Shakespeare and they'll all kowtow.
1: With the wife of the British ambassador, try a crack out of Troilus and Cressida.
0: If she says she won't buy it or take it, make her take it once more as you like it.
1: If she says your behavior is heinous,
2: kick her right in the Claudio Lanus. Brush up your Shakespeare.

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1: That it is.
0: Oh, Abel, what am I ever going to do without the children?
1: We'll be right back where we started. 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

0: After a week of fighting, a young man in a red coat stands on a parapet.
1: We lower our guns as he frantically waves their white handkerchief.
2: And just like that, it's over. We tend to our wounded, we count our dead.
3: Black and white soldiers wonder alike if this really means freedom.
2: Not yet.
0: We negotiate the terms of surrender. I see George Washington smile. We escort their men out of Yorktown. They stagger home single file. 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
0: You are still a simple sponge.
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0: 'Cause you're just a simple sponge.
1: And Patrick, too. 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

0: America. 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
1: I'm Kate 2, Kate Mullins.
2: And I'm Kate 3, Kate Murphy.
1: It must be fate, then.
0: It's not fate, it's Irish.
1: Are you travelling alone?
0: Not me. 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See that good-looking one up ahead? I'm planning to marry him.
2: When's that gonna be?
0: Soon as I meet him.

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1: I wonder if Yenta the matchmaker found a husband for you.
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1: Well, somebody has to arrange the matches. 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She might bring someone wonderful, someone interesting.

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1: Well, why not? We have only one rabbi. He has only one son. 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
0: Because you're a girl from a poor family. 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Of course, right. 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He's handsome, he's young. 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
1: Ever since I was a child, I tried to be the best. So what happened? My family and friends all said I was blessed. So what happened? It was supposed to be all so exciting to be teaching of Christ across the

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So then why was I so scared? A warlord who shoots people in the face. What's so scary about that? 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
1: The initial lineup of musical performances for this year's Tony Awards has been announced, with the companies of all seven Best Musical and Best Revival of a Musical nominees performing live from Radio City Music Hall on June 7th. The evening will spotlight Tony contenders The Lost Boys, Schmigadoon, Titanic, Two Strangers, Carry a Cake Across New York, Cats, The Jellicle Ball, Ragtime, and The Rocky Horror Show. The upcoming revival of Evita has found its Broadway home at the Winter Garden Theater. Previews will begin February 27th, ahead of a March 25th opening night. And Best Musical Tony nominee Schmigadoon will launch a North American tour in the fall of 2027, premiering at Baltimore's Hippodrome Theater before traveling across the U.S. and Canada, with major engagements slated for Chicago, Los Angeles, Washington, D.C., and more. Further cities and casting will be announced at a later date. 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
1: I'm so excited because I'm going to go to the High School of Performing Arts. I mean, I was dying to be a serious actress. Anyway, it's the first day of acting class, and we're in the auditorium, and the teacher, Mr. Clark, puts us up on the stage with our legs around everybody, one in back of the other, and he says, "Okay, we're going to do improvisations. Now, you're on a bobsled, and it's snowing out, and it's cold. 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
2: God forgot about me. 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
1: All right, then.
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0: Caliph, Rajal Istik, Expialid, Ocious.
1: That's not a word.
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1: 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Thank you.
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1: 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Thank you very much.

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1: The initial lineup of musical performances for this year's Tony Awards has been announced, with the companies of all seven Best Musical and Best Revival of a Musical nominees performing live from Radio City Music Hall on June 7th. The evening will spotlight Tony contenders The Lost Boys, Schmigadoon, Titanic, Two Strangers, Carry a Cake Across New York, Cats, The Jellicle Ball, Ragtime, and The Rocky Horror Show. The upcoming revival of Evita has found its Broadway home at the Winter Garden Theater. Previews will begin February 27th, ahead of a March 25th opening night. And Best Musical Tony nominee Schmigadoon will launch a North American tour in the fall of 2027, premiering at Baltimore's Hippodrome Theater before traveling across the U.S. and Canada, with major engagements slated for Chicago, Los Angeles, Washington, D.C., and more. Further cities and casting will be announced at a later date. For iHeartRadio Broadway, I'm Daria Albright.
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2: On the northeast tip of North America, on an island called Newfoundland, there's an airport. It used to be one of the biggest airports in the world, and next to it is a

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0: drop my kids off at school and head to the SPCA, where I'm greeted by my other kids, all barking and meowing for breakfast and a belly rub. 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
1: Jeez, what am I gonna do? 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
1: That's all very well, but what are we going to do about the Italian?
2: Later on, when it's dark, we'll take him out of the trunk and bury him.
1: Well, yes, of course, we could do that. I don't suppose he's got any relatives going to come poking around looking for him. Well, you know me. Bright ideas just pop into my head and I keep thinking. Seems a downright shame.
2: Shame?
1: Seems an awful waste.

0: waste. 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
1: Ha! Huh.

0: these are desperate times, Mrs. Lovett. And desperate measures must be taken.
1: Here we are now, hot out of the oven.
2: What is that?
1: It's priest. Have a little priest.
2: Is it really good?
1: Sir, it's too good, at least. Then again, they don't commit sins of the flesh. So it's pretty fresh.
2: Awful lot of fat.
1: Only where it's at.
2: Haven't you got poet or something like that?
1: Now you see, the trouble with poet is how do you know it's deceased? Try the priest.
2: Heavenly. Not as hearty as bishop, perhaps, but then not as bland as curate, either.
1: Good for business, too. Always leaves you wanting more. Trouble is, we only get it on Sundays. Lawyer's rather nice.
2: If it's for a price.
1: Order something else, though, to follow, since no one should swallow it twice.
2: Have you any dean?

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1: 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Something pinker.
0: Tyler.
1: Paler.
0: Butler.
1: Subtler.
0: Potter.
1: Hotter.
0: Locksmith. Lovely bit of clock.
1: Maybe for a lock.
0: Then again the sweep, if you want it cheap and you like it dark. Try the financier, peak of his career.
1: That looks pretty rank.
0: Well, he drank, it's a bank cashier. Last one really sold, wasn't quite so old.
1: Have you any Beatles?

0: a bit stringy, but then, of course, it's a fiddle player.
1: No, no, this isn't fiddle player, it's piccolo player.
0: How can you tell?
1: It's piping hot.
0: Then blow on it first.

0: about Rear Admiral?
1: Too salty. I prefer General.
0: With or without his privates?
1: What is that?

I've grown accustomed to her face. She almost makes the day begin. I've grown accustomed to the tune she whistles night and noon. Her smiles, her frowns, her ups, her downs are second nature to me now. Like breathing out and breathing in. I was serenely independent and content before we met. Surely I could always be that way again. And yet, I've grown accustomed to her looks, accustomed to her voice, accustomed to her face. Marry Freddy. What an infantile idea. What a heartless, wicked, brainless thing to do. But she'll regret it. She'll regret it. It's doomed before they even take the vow. I can see her now, Mrs. Freddy Ainsford Hill, in a wretched little flat above a store. I can see her now, not a penny in the till and a bill collector beating at the door. She'll try to teach the things I taught her and end up selling flowers instead. Begging for her bread and water while her husband has his breakfast in bed. In a year or so, when she's prematurely grey and the blossom in her cheek has turned to chalk, she'll come home and lo, he'll have upped and run away with a social climbing heiress from New York. Poor Eliza. How simply frightful. How humiliating. How delightful. How poignant it'll be on that inevitable night when she hammers on my door in tears and rags. Miserable and lonely, repentant and contrite. Will I take her in or hurl her to the wolves? Give her kindness or the treatment she deserves? 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I'm a most forgiving man. The sort who never could, never would, take a position and staunchly never budge. 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
0: 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It doesn't sound that way.
1: How did I get that way?
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2: It's okay. It's okay.
3: Mmm.
2: Yeah. 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Oh, magnifique.

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1: The initial lineup of musical performances for this year's Tony Awards has been announced, with the companies of all seven Best Musical and Best Revival of a Musical nominees performing live from Radio City Music Hall on June 7th. The evening will spotlight Tony contenders The Lost Boys, Schmigadoon, Titanic, Two Strangers Carry a Cake Across New York, Cats, The Jellicle Ball, Ragtime, and The Rocky Horror Show. The upcoming revival of Evita has found its Broadway home at the Winter Garden Theater. Previews will begin February 27th, ahead of a March 25th opening night. And Best Musical Tony nominee Schmigadoon will launch a North American tour in the fall of 2027, premiering at Baltimore's Hippodrome Theater before traveling across the U.S. and Canada, with major engagements slated for Chicago, Los Angeles, Washington, D.C., and more. Further cities and casting will be announced at a later date. For iHeartRadio Broadway, I'm Daria Albinger.
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miracle or two, the Candyman. Oh, the Candyman can. Yes, the Candyman can, 'cause he mixes it with love and makes the world taste good. My name is Willy Wonka. 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
5: You must feel trapped inside these walls. We'll run away, just you and me. Why not escape as evening falls? There's a whole world you've yet to see.
6: If I go with you, will it be safe?
5: 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Do you trust me?
6: What did you just say?
5: Do you trust me?
6: I'm not sure why, but yes.
5: I can show you the world, shining, shimmering, splendid. Tell me, princess, now when did you last

0: kind of a place is that, honey? An emergency room?
1: Oh, no, it's just a daydream of mine. A little development I dream of just off the interstate.